I'm just waiting for it to finish. Okay, so again, the movie night has been moved to the arena, so make your way down that way. Doors open at 6 o'clock. You are to enter from the west side. And there is 60 chairs available. Okay. And the parents are to attend with their children. Okay, smoke shops are open. VLTs is open. Request line is also open. Hang on. Okay, by request, this one is going out to his crazy buddies coming from a crazy guy. Here is some Waylon Jennings with I've Always Been Crazy. Are you sure Hank done it this way? A Man of Constant Sorrows, Electric Avenue, and Bang a Gong here on Sandbar Radio.

$10. We're by request here on Santa Bay Radio. So bingo cards are still being sold. You got about 20 minutes left to purchase some bingo cards for tonight's radio bingo. You have your two specials. You have your odd or even, which is orange. Your two lions anyway, which is blue. And those cards are $1 each with a 50% payout. Regular cards are $3. You will be playing your one line the hard way. One line plus the four corners, letter X, Wee House, and Empty House. And those games are $125 each. Your first call blackout is $500. Your second call blackout is another $500. And yes, there is 50-50. Oh, $3 for $1, $21 for $5. I'm just busy looking out, and I can't believe how beautiful the sun is. Yeah, it seemed like all day it seemed kind of gloomy. Okay, so, yeah, so Smoke Shop's open, Lotto's is open, BLT's is open, Request Line is also open for a little bit longer, so. All right, by request, no, this one is going out to Kat and Henry. I'm going to put on some of your daughter with Precious McIver singing Somewhere Tonight here on Santa Bay Radio.

deliver it somewhere tonight here on Santa Bay Radio. Okay, next request. She wanted to hear Indian drum. I am not sure. How about Beat of the Drum by Yoza? I think maybe that was the one you wanted.

Okay, so hopefully that was the one you wanted. Okay, your time now is 7:33. You got about 12 minutes left, okay? So again, you have your two specials. You have your order even, which is orange. Your two lines anyway, which is blue. And those cards are $1 each with a 50% payout. Regular cards are $3. You will be playing your one line the hard way. One line plus the four corners, letter X, Wii House, and Empty House. And those games are $125 each. Your first call blackout is $500. Your second call blackout is another $500. And yes, there is 50-50, 3 for $1 or 21 for $5. Okay, so that doesn't look like it's going to, our power is going to still stay on. So I don't think I need to announce this other part. And it looks like the movie night is probably happening right about now. So, yeah, there were 60 chairs. Or make your wait on that way before it even starts. I believe it starts at 8 o'clock. They have 60 chairs available. And the parents are to attend with their children. Okay? All right, next by request, we got Mortal Kombat. Should I throw in Kung Fu Fighting? You guys calm down, okay? Calm down. And then they want to hear some Dino Parthenay with cover You and Kisses. And then they want to hear me again. So they want to hear Sing Me Back Home. And These Boots Are Made for Walking. Yeah, here on Santa Bay Radio. Here

0: Guys, go. Yes. 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Yeah. No leather skirt. But if you want to hear me go a little bit on the crazy side, here is some Proud Mary for you guys. Yeah, let's start it slow.
1: That's a good job in a city.

All right, next, by request. Yeah, she didn't hear her La Bamba. So here you go. Here's some La Bamba. She wants to hear some Jeremy Spence with My Indian Girl. And pick it up, pick it up, pick it up. I will pick it up. So here you go, by request.

0: doing back?
1: Well, I sat back and thought about the things we used to do. It really meant a lot to me. You mean a lot to me.
0: I really mean that much to you?
1: Girl, you know it's true.

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He was looking for a soul to steal. He was in a bind because he was way behind and he was willing to make a deal. When he came across this young man sawing on a fiddle and playing it hot, and the devil jumped up on a hickory stump and said, "Boy, let me tell you what. I guess you didn't know it, but I'm a fiddle player too. And if you'd care to take a dare, I'll make a bet with you. Now you play pretty good fiddle, boy, but give the devil his due. I bet a fiddle of gold against your soul, because I think I'm better than you." The boy said, "My name's Johnny, and it might be a sin, but I'll take your bet, and you're going to regret,

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And fire flew from his fingertips as he rosined up his bow. And he pulled the bow across the strings and it made an evil hiss. And then a band of demons joined in.

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Johnny said, "Devil, just come on back if you ever want to try again. I done told you the best."

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And until then...

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And you know, it seemed that we could all hear mama singing.

I'd like to start off here with a song that I recorded here not long ago. I think it's one of the prettiest ones I've ever recorded. Boys, if you will, a little tune called The Lost Highway.

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And I saw what booze and pills can really do. And I wondered if I'd ever see him sober.

little bit of David Chokin for you guys. Your time now is 5:56. Good morning, Sandy Bay, surrounding areas, and all listeners near and far. This is DJ Patricia. 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Yes, all the way. Today is Monday, September 7th. Okay, well, it says it's raining here, but let's refresh it. I want to disclose like this. Well, okay then. Well, this afternoon, we'll be at a 20 risk of a thunderstorm. Feeling more like 22. Wind will come from your east side. Wind gust at 45 kilometers. Humidity will be at 94%. And there is a 90% chance of getting 15 millimeters of rain. Well, that's better than yesterday's, right? It said what? 10, 20, 30, 40? I don't know. So this evening, we'll be at a 20 risk of a thunderstorm. I'm feeling more like 22. Wind still coming from your east side. Wind gust at 38 kilometers.

Yes. Okay. Not bad. Not bad. Humidity will be at 77%. Tomorrow afternoon will be at a high of 20, a mixture of sun and clouds, feeling more like 21. Wind will still come from your southwest side. Wind gust at 66 kilometers. Yeah. Okay. Looks like they're going to get a little bit of rain here, there, but okay. Wednesday, a high of 20. Thursday, a high of 25. Friday, a high of 19. Okay, so, yeah, the smoke shops should be opening up pretty soon, yeah. So, VLTs will be open. And, yeah, you're listening to Sunbury Radio.

just looking through this list here. Everybody wants to rule the world. It's been a while since I heard that one. But that version is just, it's on the creepy side. which made me realize that I didn't do my morning one here. So, let's just, Lord,

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0: 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It's Galway. Good morning, everybody.
2: Say, you give me one more. 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
5: Give
2: me here. Yeah.
5: Open up that door.
2: Time is great. We gotta go on the road, guys. I'm telling you, the crowd is great. The people out there screaming, "Hollywood's happening, man!" Wait. What's happening down at the end of the hall? Okay, come on.

Try Walking Away here on Santa Bay Radio. Your time now is 10:45. Yeah, Smoke Shop's open. Lotto's is open. VLT's is open. And yes, Request Line is also open. So give me a call if you guys want to hear anything. Yeah, do you guys feel the same way as I do right now? I don't know if it's just the weather or what. Or maybe it's not enough sleep. I don't know. Let's motivate ourselves. Here is Eye of the Tiger. Yeah.

So I got a call there, and I was wondering what was going on. He was playing his drums, I guess. Yeah, I didn't even quite get what you were playing there, but yeah, he is gonna be going. So here you go. Here is High and Dry, Four Horsemen. You guys have a wonderful day.

So he's going to be gone for 10 days. Huh? Oh. Yeah. All right, Piggy. You can do this. Oren, you can do this too. Here is Bedtime Brunch for Piggy.

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1: Your time now is 11:13. Yes, Smoke Shop's open. Lotto's is open. VLT's is open. And yes, Request Line is also open. So give me a call if you guys want to hear anything. 843-2614. Yes, this is DJ Patricia, and you're listening to Sandy Bay Radio, 106.3 FM Sandy Bay. Yes, all the way. So where is this rain? I thought we were supposed to be drowning right about now. I don't know. Lies. All right, now that I know my buddy is listening to Sandy Bay Radio, Maureen, these ones are for you. Here's some Bob Seger with Old Time Rock and Roll. Enjoy your coffee.

That was by request here on Santa Bay Radio. Why not? Let's make it a double shot of Michael Jackson. Here is some Beat It. Yeah. Your time now is 12. Right on the dot.

Hang on, I'm looking for some paper. All right, hang on. One moment. I thought I had something already here. what about this? Okay, that will do. Okay. All righty. Okay, so, yeah, just on the fly. So, I am...

I'm going to write a number here. You know how it goes. 1 to 100. Okay, what number? Let me guess this number. Okay, I got a number down here. All right, let's play. All right, yeah. So give me a call if you guys want to try and win a $10 bingo package for tonight's Radio Bingo. I wonder if we're playing this.

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1: Yes.
0: 63 is not the answer. 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
0: 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Guess that number from 1 to 100. 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
0: 17 is not the answer. 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
0: 44 is not the answer. 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
3: Number 10.
0: Number 10. 10 is not the answer. No. 10 is not the answer. Come on, you guys. 843-2614. Guess that number. 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
0: 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No. 67 is not the answer. 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
1: 15?
2: 15?
1: Yes.
0: 15 is not the answer. No, 15 is not the answer, but keep trying. 843-2614. Guess that number. Come on, you guys. Win that $10 bingo package. You just never know. Could be the lucky cards.
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1: Yep.
0: 89 is not the answer. No, 89 is not the answer, but keep trying. 843-2614. 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
1: 18.
2: 18?
1: Yep.
0: 18 is not the answer. No, 18 is not the answer, but keep trying. 843-2614, guess that number. Win yourself that $10 bingo package. Come on, you guys. You guys can do this. Easy peasy. All you got to do is say this number I just wrote down.
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2: 90?
1: Yep.
0: 90 is not the answer. No, 90 is not the answer. Come on, you guys. 843-2614. 14. I'm trying to give away a $10 bingo package. Come on, this is the one. This is the one.
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0: Ooh, 74. 74 is not the answer, though. 74 is not the answer. Come on, you guys. 8-4-3-26-14. Come on. This is the one. Look, I'm going to give it a little prayer. Amen. Praise the Lord. Santa Fe Radio.
5: 51.
0: 51?
5: Yeah.
0: 51 is not the answer. No. 51 is not the answer. Come on. Somebody came, like, really close, just one number away. I wonder if that person will phone in again and go down one number. That's my only hint for you guys. Santa Fe Radio.
5: 16.
0: 16?
5: Yes.
0: 16 has been called once before already. No, 16 is not the answer. Come on, you guys. 843-2614. Guess that number. Win yourself that $10 bingo package. Santa Fe Radio.
1: 19.
0: 19? 19 is not the answer. No, 19 is not the answer. Come on, you guys. Come on, you guys can do this. Come on. Come on. Could be the lucky cards, right? Santa Fe Radio.
1: 20?
0: 20?
1: Yeah.
0: 20 is not the answer. No, 20 is not the answer. Come on, you guys. Come on, you guys can do this. Come on. This is the one. This is the one. How much you guys want to bet? This is the one. Saturday Radio.
5: 28.
0: 28?
5: Yeah.
0: 28?
5: Yeah.
0: 28 is not the answer. No, 28 is not the answer. Come on, you guys. 843-2614. Guess that number. Win yourself that $10 bingo package. Saturday Radio.
1: 91.
0: 91. 91 is not the answer. No. 91 is not the answer. Come on, you guys. 843-2614. Guess that number. Win yourself that $10 bingo package. 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
0: is not the answer. Oh my God. 12 is not the answer. Come on, you guys. 843-2614. 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
4: Number two for Quentin.
0: Oh my goodness. Yeah. Come on, you guys. You guys can do this. 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
1: 88
0: is not the answer. No. 88 is not the answer. Come on, you guys. 843-2614. Guess that number from 1 to 100. Win yourself that $10 bingo package. 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
5: 66.
0: 66 is not the answer. No, 66 is not the answer. Come on, you guys. 843-2614. Guess that number. Win yourself that $10 bingo package. 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
1: 75
0: is not the answer. No, 75 is not the answer. Come on, you guys. Come on, you guys can do this. You guys can do this. Saturday Radio. 44. 44? Mm-hmm. 44 has been called once before already. No, 44 is not the answer. Come on, you guys. 843-2614. Guess that number. Win yourself that $10 bingo package. Yes, I wrote a number here. All you got to do is say it. Saturday Radio.
5: 100.
0: 100?
5: Yeah.
0: 100 is not the answer. No, 100 is not the answer. Come on, you guys. You guys can do this. 843-2614. Guess that number. Win yourself that $10 bingo package. Come on. This is the one. This is the one. Saturday Bay Radio.
1: 45.
0: Ooh, 45. 45 is not the answer, though. No, 45 is not the answer. Come on, you guys. Come on. We're going to get close. We are getting close. I know. We're going to run out of numbers soon. Santa Fe Radio.
3: Number 7?
0: I bet. Wait. Just. What did you say?
3: Number 7?
0: Marlene.
3: Yes.
0: I'm looking out my windows here. It's either you or Sharon. You guys are good at it. Okay, you just won yourself a $10 bingo package. Marlene Masu, right?
3: Yes, thank you.
0: Yes, you'll pick up your winning cards. Winning cards, yes. At, yes. What, 3:30 I think they give out to? Yeah.
3: 2:30.
0: 2:30?
3: Yeah.
0: Okay, so you can...
3: And bingo starts at 8.
0: Okay, thanks for the info.
3: All right, thank you so much.
0: All right, you have a good day.
3: You too.
0: Oh. All right. More Ian, Miss Who, won herself a $10 bingo package. Guessing the number 7. Yes, lucky number 7. Wow, just good at it, right? There is something in my voice, I believe. Yeah. All right, so they're good at it. They are good at it. Okay, let's get back into some music. So, yeah, Smoke Shop's open, Lotto's is open, VLT's is open, and yes, Request Line is also open. So give me a call if you guys want to hear anything, 843-2614. Yes, this is DJ Patricia, and you're listening to Sandy Bay Radio 106.3 FM, Sandy Bay. Yes, all the way. Hang on, 1, 2, 3, 32 calls, not bad. So congratulations. Here is...

Your time now is 12:33, and yes, Smoke Shop's open, Lotto's is open, VLT's is open, and yes, the request line is also open. So give me a call if you guys want to hear anything, 843-2614. Yes, this is DJ Patricia, and you're listening to Sandy Bay Radio 106.3 FM, Sandy Bay. Yes, all the way. Well, it looks like we got a new listener out there. John. Yes, John, this one is going out to you all the way from North Dakota. Wow. So here you go, John. Here is, yeah, since I'm wearing my boots, yeah, I might as well send you one of my songs here. Wow, cover songs. Here is These Boots Are Made for Walking. I hope you enjoy it.

shout out to you, coming from Sandy Bay, First Nation, Manitoba, Canada. Yeah, so you have yourself a wonderful day. And yeah, if you would like something else to hear, I'd gladly put it on for you. All right. Okay, this next request is going out to Ollie. Yeah, he wants to hear some Choosin' Texas here on Sandy Bay Radio.

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I wish the sun would come out.

0: Here's some Terry Gibbs.
1: Yeah, wait. Somebody's knocking. Come on in.

And that was some Terry Gibbs with Somebody's Knocking here on Tiny Bay Radio. Your time now is 12:55. Somebody's knocking.

Bring It On. That's John Landry. Next, I got a Trooper. Here's some Thin White Line.

Some Trooper with Thin White Line here on Santa Beer Radio. Oh, next we got some Sweet. Here's some Ballroom Blitz here on Santa Beer Radio.

Your time now is 1:22. Smoke shop's open. Lotto's is open. BLT's is open. Request line is also open. Till I get going here. Yeah, so DJ T will be with you at 2 o'clock. I'm just checking it out here, trying to set it up. Yep. All right. Well, we're coming down to that hour where I can go home. All right. John wants to hear another one. So, yes, this one's going out to you there, John. Here is some Johnny Reed with A Woman Like You here on Santa Bay Radio.

All right, your time now is 1:30. Half an hour left, yes. Well, the day went by fast. Okay, so I got a request for some Frankie Miller with Darling. And then we got You're Wanting Me Is Gone and I Will Take the Blame. No, I'll take the blame, yeah. I won't take the blame, but by request here on San Barry.

0: Santa Bay Radio. Okay, so my time is pretty much up. Your time now is 1:54. Smoke Shop's open. Lotto's is open. VLT's is open. And DJ T will be here pretty soon. So I guess that's it. That's all for me. You guys have a wonderful day.
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All right. Hope everybody's having a good day. It's pretty rainy out though. But I'm back. It's currently 2:11 right now. 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And letter X are... 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Getting a little tired today. My bad. 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For Thunderbird, if you get... B10 or 063, the cumulus at 9,029 plus tonight's sales. The con is 300 if don't win on those numbers. First blackout is 500, second blackout is 500 also. 50-50 is for 50-53 for a dollar, 21 for $5, and proceeds. For tonight's 50-50 are going to the McIver family. Oh my goodness, I cannot speak today. Your weather also for this afternoon is 20, risk of thunderstorms feels like 22. Wind gusts are 47 kilometers. And for this evening, it's 20 also, risk of thunderstorms also still feels like 22. Wind gusts are 38. And overnight, it's 16, with the chances of showers, feels like 14. And let's get back on to listening. Smoke shop's open. VLTs are also open if you want to try out your luck. And hope everyone's having a great day today. Here's Purple Rain.

right, that was Purple Rain. And here's Everything I Do going out to Henry, coming from Kathy. Here you get

0: right. That was Living on a Prayer. Okay. Bingo cards are selling now. So come get your cards by 7:40. 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

was my kind of lover. 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You can. And let's get on back on to listening. Here's Willing and Able.

Okay, that was Wait For Me. Time for right now is 3:14. 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Apart from it being rainy and cloudy. 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Proceeds. For tonight's 52 will be going to the McIver family. What else? Smoke shops open. VLTs are also open. And if you want to request any songs, you can. And let's get on back to listening. Here's Have You Ever Seen the Rain?

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All right, hope everyone's having a great day. It looks like it's starting to rain more now. Currently 3:40. Bingo cards are being sold now, so come get your cards before 7:40, because bingo starts at 8 o'clock. Tonight's specials are odd and even are the yellow cards, and two lines anyway are the purple cards. Well, the dollar each, and 50% payout. Regular cards are $3.

corners, one line plus four corners, plus letter X. Both are 150. Thunderbird. Cumulator is sitting at $9,029 plus tonight's sales if you win on B10 or 063. If not, the cumulator is at $300. First call blackout is $500. Second call blackout is also $500. 50-50 is $3 for $1 or 21 for $5. Proceeds for tonight's 50-50 will be going to the McIver family. All right. Also, smoke shops open. BLTs are also open if you want to come on down and charge. Look, you can do that. Let's get back on to listening. Request lines open if y'all want to request some music. But here's a Better Man.

Cry. Well, weather looks like it's still raining, or looks like it's clearing up. Hold on. Nope, it's still raining. All right. It's currently 4:03. Hope y'all are having a great day today. Besides the rain. Bingo cards are selling right now, so come get your cards before 7:40, because bingo starts at 8 tonight. The two specials are odd and even, are the yellow cards, and two lines anyway are the purple cards. A dollar. They're both a dollar each, and 50% payouts. Regular cards are $3. One line plus four corners, and letter X. Both are $150. Thunderbird. The accumulator is $9,029 plus tonight's some of tonight's If you the Thunderbird, if you accumulate is $9,029. If you win on B10 or 063, if not, $300. First call blackouts $500, and for your second call blackouts also $500. 50-50, three for a dollar or 21 for $5. Proceeds for tonight's 50-50 will be going to the McIver family. All right, smoke shop's open. VLTs are also open if you wanna. Come on down and try out your luck, Ken. Request lines open. If you guys want to request any music, you can. And let's get on back to listening. Here's Call on Me.

0: was dancing. Is that Dancing in the Dark? Oh, don't even. Whoa. Anyways, your time is 4:21. Smoke shop's open. VLTs are also open. If you want to come out and try out your luck, you can. All right, bingo cards are selling right now, so come get your cards before 7:40. 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Tonight's specials are odd and even are the yellow cards, and two lines anyway are the purple cards. 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Also, if not, it's $300. First call blackouts, $500. Second call blackouts, also $500. 50/50s, three for $1, and 21 for $5. Proceeds will for tonight's 50/50 will be going to the McIver family. All right. What else? It's looking pretty rainy out there, I'm not gonna lie. So, hope everyone's having a good day besides all the rain. Even though I think it's pretty good. Okay. Let's get back on to listening. Here's I Want You to Want Me.
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0: All right, that was Love Song. Let's see. Hope everyone's having a great day. It's 4:42. Still looks like it's raining out there. And it's like, bingo cards are selling now. So come get your cards before 7:40. 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Yeah. What else? Feeling a little bit of, feeling like I'm listening to some Disney. So, here's Love is an Open Door. Also, Smoke Shop's open. And VLTs are also open if you want to come on and try out your luck. And Request Line's open if you want to call and request any songs. But let's get back to listening. Here's Love is an Open Door.
1: Okay, can I just say something crazy?
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1: All my life has been a series of doors in my face, and then suddenly I bump into you.
2: I was thinking the same thing.

Some songs going out to Francis, who's currently at work. Here's YMCA and Wasn't That a Party?

was Alejandro. All right. Just let everyone know bingo cards are selling right now. So come get your cards before 7:40. Bingo starts at 8 o'clock. The two specials are odd and even are the yellow cards, and two lines anyway are the purple cards. Both are $1 each and 50% payout. Regular cards are $3, one line plus four corners. Letter X are both $150. And the Thunderbird, if you win on B10 or O63, the accumulator is $9,029 plus some of tonight's sales. But if not, it's $300. First call blackouts, $500. And second call blackouts, also $500. 50-50, three for $1 or 21 for $5. Proceeds for tonight's 50-50 will be going towards the McIver family. And also, your time is 5:22. Smoke shop's open. VLTs are also open if you want to come on down and try your luck. Request lines open if you guys want to request any music. And let's get back on to listening. Here's Just Can't Get Enough.

Alright, that was story of my life. And again, just to let everyone know that the bingo cards are being sold now. So come get your cards before 7:40. Tonight's specials, odd and even, are the yellow cards, and two lines anyway are the purple cards. 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Letter X, both are going for $150. Thunderbird, if you win on B10 or O63, the accumulator is $9,029 plus a portion of tonight's sales. And if not, the prize is $300. First call blackouts $500, and for the second call blackouts also $500. 50-50. Three for $1 or 21 for $5. All proceeds for tonight's bingo proceeds for tonight's 50-50 will be going towards the McCarr family. What else? Smoke shop's open. VLTs are also open. If you want to request any songs, the request line's open too. All right, let's get back to listening. Well, Would I Lie to You?

stop the wedding. Okay. Song going out to Josette, coming from George Russ. Here's China Girls.

0: has changed.
1: All right, that was Everything Has Changed. It's currently 6:20. 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

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If you want to request any songs. So let's get back on to listening. Here's No Scrubs. I think that's what it says.

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1: 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I give you my phone number. 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

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It will soon pass, whatever it is. 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I'm not worried. I'm happy.